horses, the train yard's quiet when you're using higher forces. Like gravity, I'm running faster than everyone. If I get caught, big money, I'm gonna be spending sun. 8 cans, a bit of the plot thickens. Put my rucksack on the front to get the pain quicker. It's all about efficiency, picture me. Skinny jeans, running brown, and where's your dickies be, man? Higher powers to catch you straight away. On a big fat zoo, man, I fuck a gate away. Drug and hate mugs are getting bait. Let me set it straight, a real right, and let's just say guess this pain. This ain't a rap for a girl or whatever. It's a rap wrapped up for my guilty pleasure.